0: toujours plus de tubes.
1: Sunday mornings were your favorite. I used to meet you down on Woods Creek Road. You did your hair up like you were famous. Even though it's only church where we were going.

And if you carry on abusing, you'll be robbed from us. I refuse to lose another friend to drugs. Just come home.